0: Do one thing every day that scares you. Sing. Don't be reckless with other people's hearts. Don't put up with people who are reckless with yours. Floss. Don't waste your time on jealousy. Sometimes you're ahead, sometimes you're behind. The race is long, and in the end, it's only with yourself. Remember compliments you receive. Forget the insults. If you succeed in doing this, tell me how. Keep your old love letters. Throw away your old bank statements. Stretch. Don't feel guilty if you don't know what you want to do with your life. The most interesting people I know didn't know at 22 what they wanted to do with their lives. Some of the most interesting 40-year-olds I know still don't. Get plenty of calcium. Be kind to your knees. You'll miss them when they're gone. Maybe you'll marry. Maybe you won't. Maybe you'll have children. Maybe you won't. Maybe you'll divorce at 40. Maybe you'll dance the funky chicken on your 75th wedding anniversary. Whatever you do, don't congratulate yourself too much, or berate yourself either. Your choices are half chance. So are everybody else's. Enjoy your body. Use it every way you can. Don't be afraid of it or what other people think of it. It's the greatest instrument you'll ever own. Dance. Even if you have nowhere to do it but in your own living room. Read the directions, even if you don't follow them. Do not read beauty magazines. They will only make you feel ugly. Get to know your parents. You never know when they'll be gone for good. Be nice to your siblings. They're your best link to your past and the people most likely to stick with you in the future. Understand that friends come and go, but with a precious few, you should hold on. Work hard to bridge the gaps in geography and lifestyle, because the older you get, the more you need the people you knew when you were young. Live in New York City once, but leave before it makes you hard. Live in Northern California once, but leave before it makes you soft. Travel. Accept certain inalienable truths. Prices will rise. Politicians will philander. You too will get old. And when you do, you'll fantasize that when you were young, prices were reasonable, politicians were noble, and children respected their elders. Respect your elders. Don't expect anyone else to support you. Maybe you have a trust fund. Maybe you'll have a wealthy spouse. You never know when either one might run out. Don't mess too much with your hair, or by the time you're 40, it will look 85. Be careful whose advice you buy, but be patient with those who supply it. Advice is a form of nostalgia. Dispensing it is a way of fishing the past from the disposal, wiping it off, painting over the ugly parts, and recycling it for more than it's worth. But trust me, on the sunscreen.
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2: Later today, the findings of a public inquiry into how Lucy Letby was able to repeatedly kill and harm babies on a hospital neonatal unit will be published. Former Prime Minister David Cameron's urged local communities to fight together. It's part of a new campaign calling on the government to reset relations with the countryside. He spoke at a launch event led by the Countryside Alliance in Westminster.
3: I don't care if you don't go hunting. The ban on trail hunting is your fight. You don't have to be a farmer to care about the farm tax. Fighting against that is your fight. I don't care if you're not a publican or you never step inside a pub. Saving rural pubs is your fight.
2: Angela Rayner has warned about the impact on workers if Reform UK was elected to government. Speaking at the TUC Congress in Brighton, the Housing, Communities and Local Government Secretary says Labour is the only working party.
4: Nigel Farage's sugar daddies made their money in crypto, but there's nothing cryptic about their motives. They know full well that a Reform government will act in their interests, not the public interest.
2: It comes after two £36 million donations were given to Reform UK. The party say the money donated will be used to fund its preparation for office, and the men wanted nothing in return. A man in his 60s has admitted to drugging and sexually assaulting his wife without her knowledge over a 20-year period. The man, who cannot be named to protect the anonymity of his wife, pleaded guilty to various sexual offences against her earlier this year. Yesterday admitted similar offences dating back to 2004. Pubs and retailers across England and Wales will be able to accept digital IDs as proof of age to buy alcohol under new rules. The changes to the Licensing Act come into force today, and the government expects it will take some time for the technology to be widely adopted. And it was a comfortable win last night for Leeds United at home in the Premier League. The West Yorkshire side beat Newcastle United by 4-1 to maintain their unbeaten start to the league campaign. That's the latest from Radio News Hub. I'm Jules Eastbridge.
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1: Whatever the weather.
2: Showery outbreaks in the south on Tuesday, sudden showers further north. Humid but turning fresh for everyone by the evening. Temperatures range from 16 degrees Celsius in the north to 22 degrees Celsius in the south.

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2: The findings of a public inquiry into how Lucy Letby was able to repeatedly kill and harm babies on a hospital neonatal unit will be published later today. A new campaign is calling for the government to reset relations with rural communities. The Countryside Alliance say 27 policies introduced or proposed by Labour since the party came to power in 2024 have been damaging to rural communities. The former Prime Minister David Cameron has urged local communities to pull together.
3: To stand together and to fight together and to represent the country as best we can to our members of Parliament, both houses and the government. Stand together, fight together and we'll win together.
2: Pubs and retailers across England and Wales will be able to accept digital ID as proof of age to buy alcohol under new rules. The move aims to provide an alternative to carrying a physical ID so people can use their phones to prove their age at the pub, festivals and concerts. The change to the Licensing Act comes into force today. The government expects it will take some time for the technology to be widely adopted. Angela Rayner has warned about the impact on workers if Reform UK are elected to government. It comes after two £36 million donations were given to the party, which they say wasn't for anything in return. Speaking in Brighton at the TUC conference, Ms Rayner says workers should be cautious.
4: Now, when these Reform donors say they want nothing, they mean it. No workers' rights, no renters' rights, no social protections, no safety net, no regulation, nothing to stand in their way. And if Farage will do you a cameo for £70, just ask yourself what he'd do for £70 million.
2: The number of British citizens arrested abroad for drug smuggling offences has more than quadrupled in 3 years. That's what new government figures show, as they've warned that penalties could include life sentences and even death. Cases increased from 80 in 2023 to more than 340 last year, with at least 160 cases so far this year. And Leeds United continued their unbeaten start to the Premier League season with a win at home last night against Newcastle United. That's the latest from Radio News Hub. I'm Jules Eastbridge.
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1: Whatever the weather.
2: Showery outbreaks in the south on Tuesday, sun showers further north. Humid but turning fresh for everyone by the evening. Temperatures range from 16 degrees Celsius in the north to 22 degrees Celsius in the south.

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2: Later today, the findings of a public inquiry into how Lucy Letby was able to repeatedly kill and harm babies on a hospital neonatal unit will be published. Former Prime Minister David Cameron's urged local communities to fight together. It's part of a new campaign calling on the government to reset relations with the countryside. He spoke at a launch event led by the Countryside Alliance in Westminster.
3: I don't care if you don't go hunting. The ban on trail hunting is your fight. You don't have to be a farmer to care about the farm tax. Fighting against that is your fight. I don't care if you're not a publican or you never step inside a pub. Saving rural pubs is your fight.
2: Pubs and retailers Scotland and Wales will be able to accept digital ID as proof of age to buy alcohol under new rules. The changes to the Licensing Act come into force today, and the government expects it will take some time for the technology to be widely adopted. The move aims to provide an alternative to carrying a physical ID so people can use their phones to prove their age at the pub, festivals and concerts. Angela Rayner has warned of the impact on workers if Reform UK are elected to government. Speaking at the TUC Congress in Brighton, the Housing, Communities and Local Government Secretary say Labour is the only working party.
4: Nigel Farage's sugar daddies made their money in crypto, but there's nothing cryptic about their motives. They know full well that a Reform government will act in their interests, not the public interest.
2: It comes after two £36 million donations were given to Reform UK. The party say the money donated were used to fund its preparation for office, and that the men wanted nothing in return. A man in his 60s has admitted to drugging and sexually assaulting his wife without her knowledge over a 20-year period. The man, who can't be named for legal reasons, pleaded guilty to various sexual offences against her earlier this year. He has also now admitted to similar offences dating further back to 2004. It has come for a win last night for Leeds United at home in the Premier League. The West Yorkshire side beat Newcastle United 4-1. That's the latest from Radio News Hub. I'm Jules Eastbridge.
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1: Whatever the weather.
2: There'll be showery outbreaks in the south throughout today, sun and showers further north, humid but turning fresher for everyone by the evening. Temperatures range from 16 degrees Celsius in the north to 22 degrees Celsius in the south.

0: know, every now and then I think you might like to hear something
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1: Working,
0: but there's just one thing, you see. 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
1: 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If you have an interest in either or both Arrow Park or Clatterbridge hospitals and the services provided, you as a member can have a say on how it is run. You can give as much or as little commitment as you choose by being involved in discussion groups and Councillor of Governor meetings. As a member, you receive regular newsletters which shows the Trust's progress and plans. You assist in how the Trust is run. 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

If you've had a cough for 3 weeks or more, and it isn't COVID-19, don't just ignore it. It could still be a warning sign. A cough you just can't shake off could be a sign of cancer. It's probably nothing serious, but finding cancer early makes it more treatable. 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
2: The findings of a public inquiry into how Lucy Letby was able to repeatedly kill and harm babies on a hospital neonatal unit will be published later today. A new campaign is calling for the government to reset relations with rural communities. The Countryside Alliance say 27 policies introduced or proposed by Labour since the party came to power in 2024 have been damaging to rural communities. The former Prime Minister David Cameron has urged local communities to pull together.
3: To stand together and to fight together and to represent the country as best we can to our members of Parliament, both houses and the government. Stand together, fight together and we'll win together.
2: Pubs and retailers across England and Wales will be able to accept digital ID as proof of age to buy alcohol under new rules. The move aims to provide an alternative to carrying a physical ID so people can use their phones to prove their age at the pub, festivals and concerts. The change to the Licensing Act comes into force today. The government expects it will take some time for the technology to be widely adopted. Angela Rayner has warned about the impact on workers if Reform UK are elected to government. It comes after two £36 million donations were given to the party, which they say wasn't for anything in return. Speaking in Brighton at the TUC conference, Ms Rayner says workers should be cautious.
4: Now, when these Reform donors say they want nothing, they mean it. No workers' rights, no renters' rights, no social protections, no safety net, no regulation, nothing to stand in their way. And if Farage will do you a cameo for £70, just ask yourself what he'd do for £70 million.
2: The number of British citizens arrested abroad for drug smuggling offences has more than quadrupled in 3 years. That's what new government figures show, as they've warned that penalties could include life sentences and even death. Cases increased from 80 in 2023 to more than 340 last year, with at least 160 cases so far this year. And Leeds United continued their unbeaten start to the Premier League season with a win at home last night against Newcastle United. That's the latest from Radio News Hub. I'm Jules Eatsbridge.
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1: Whatever the weather.
2: There'll be showery outbreaks in the south throughout today. Sun and showers further north. Humid but turning fresher for everyone by the evening. Temperatures range from 16 degrees Celsius in the north to 22 degrees Celsius in the south.

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2: The findings of the public inquiry into convicted child killer Lucy Letby will be published today. The Thirlwall inquiry was launched in 2023, looking at whether suspicions should have been raised earlier and whether hospital bosses contributed to a failure to protect babies. Letby, who maintained her innocence, is serving 15 whole life terms for the murder of 7 babies and the attempted murders of 7 others. Pubs and retailers will be able to accept digital ID as proof of age to buy alcohol under new rules, Ollie Hughes reports.
3: The move aims to provide an alternative to carrying a physical ID, so punters can use their phones to prove their age at the pub, festivals and concerts. The changes come into force today and apply to businesses in England and Wales, but the government expects it to take some time for the technology to be widely adopted. The ID will be available through third-party apps like Yoti.
2: The Duke and Duchess of Sussex are understood to have moved their children to a new school after talks with their security team. Heavy traffic and the lengthy journey to the school reportedly put security teams under strain. Prince Archie and Princess Lilibet will now move elsewhere just a couple weeks after starting the school year. Presenter Jeremy Clarkson and former Prime Minister Lord Cameron have been praised for shining a light on prostate cancer. The so-called Clarkson-Cameron effect of the men revealing their diagnosis led to a significant bump in the number of men using Prostate Cancer UK's 30-second online risk checker. Amy Rylance is from Prostate Cancer UK.
4: We're really pleased today that we've hit the milestone of 5 million men going online and checking their risk of prostate cancer. And the reason why that matters is that the earlier you find prostate cancer, the easier it is to treat.
2: And Welsh actor Matthew Rhys has made history at the Emmys, taking home 2 Best Lead Actor awards. He took home awards for comedy series and limited series for Widow's Bay and The Beast in Me. Elsewhere, HBO's The Pitt was the other big winner of the night, getting the gong for Best Drama and Best Lead Actor in a Drama. That's the latest from Radio News Hub. I'm Frankie Hersine.
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1: Whatever the weather.
2: A wet start for many of us, with bands of rain across England and Wales clearing out that warm and humid air. Some sunshine and scattered showers in the north, and highs today of around 22 degrees Celsius.

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2: The findings of a public inquiry into how Lucy Letby was able to carry out her crimes will be published today. The Third Wall inquiry was launched in 2023 to seek answers for the victims' families and ensure lessons are learnt. It looked at whether hospital bosses could have done more to protect babies. Digital ID can be accepted as proof of age in England and Wales from today. Holly Hughes has more.
3: People can use their phones to prove their age at pubs, festivals and concerts under the new rules, but the government expects it to take some time for the technology to be widely adopted. Comes after Prime Minister Andy Burnham scrapped a wider digital ID programme that was planned under his predecessor, Sir Keir Starmer. It will remain an individual or business's choice whether to use or adopt it.
2: Reform UK's crypto billionaire donors could face enhanced checks to prove their presence in the UK. It emerged over the weekend that the party received £72 million from two donors who lived overseas. Now ministers are considering a £100,000 cap on overseas donations. An Oxfordshire village is to hold a symbolic independence referendum today to protest plans to house asylum seekers at a nearby former military base. More than 1,000 are to move into the base near Piddington, sparking anger and fear amongst residents. Parish Council Vice Chair Mike Nixon says they've heard nothing from the Home Office and they don't feel listened to. More men are checking their risk of prostate cancer thanks to Jeremy Clarkson and David Cameron. That's what Prostate Cancer UK say. The charity saw a bump in men using their online risk checker after the presenter and former Prime Minister told their personal stories. Amy Rylance is from the charity.
4: We hear from so many men who say that a celebrity diagnosis like Jeremy Clarkson's, like Lord Cameron's, inspired them to check their risk. And in some cases, people who are very clear that that has saved their life.
2: And it was a comfortable win for Leeds United at home last night in the Premier League. The West Yorkshire side beat Newcastle United by 4-1 to maintain their unbeaten start to the league campaign. That's the latest from Radio News Hub. I'm Frankie Hersein.
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2: A wet start for many of us, with bands of rain across England and Wales clearing out that warm and humid air. Some sunshine and scattered showers in the north, and highs today of around 22 degrees Celsius.

Good morning, and thanks to April for early breakfast over the past couple of hours, a gentle way to wake up. It's the Mike Shepherd Breakfast Show now until 10 a.m. with more familiar songs for the Health Park on Radio Clatterbridge.

Hello and a very good morning to you. It's the Mike Shepherd Breakfast Show with the Coffee Club here from 10 a.m. this morning. Still to come on breakfast, we've got the talky bits and the very best music for the Hell Park on Radio Clatterbridge.

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1: Clatterbridge. The government is planning to take over Speciality Steel UK in a move set to cost around £350 million. It's after a private sector bid failed to secure backing of the UK's third largest steelworks. The Business Secretary Jonathan Reynolds says the government would work towards the public acquisition of the company. HMRC say one in eight UK adults have not checked their state pension forecast. A survey for the body found that 45 to 54-year-olds are particularly unlikely to have checked whether their state pension is on track. The research marks Pension Awareness Week, which runs from the 15th to the 18th of this month. And an Ocado survey has found office workers are returning to packed lunches to beat the cost of living crisis. Almost half of UK professionals take a packed lunch to work more frequently than they did a year ago, with 64% of those being younger workers aged between 18 and 45.

You're listening to Radio Clatterbridge with the Mike Shepherd Breakfast Show. Coffee Club on the way from 10 this morning. And on today's show, they'll have another team of the week. They'll be asking you to identify their celebrity with Who Am I? And they'll have another track from the artist of the week. It's all on the way from 10 a.m.

Radio News Hub, I'm Frankie Hairsine. The findings of the public inquiry into convicted child killer Lucy Letby will be published today. It looks at whether suspicions should have been raised earlier and whether bosses could have done more. Reform UK's crypto billionaire donors could face enhanced checks to prove their presence in the UK, following £72 million of donations from two donors. An Oxfordshire village is to hold a symbolic independence referendum today to protest plans to house asylum seekers at a nearby former military base. And pubs will now be able to accept digital ID as proof of age.

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Good morning, it's Mike on Breakfast Till 10. If you're about from lunchtime today between 12 and 1, then keep it Radio Clatterbridge, because we have our daily trip down memory lane with Midday Memories, digging out the finest songs of the past, right here on Radio Clatterbridge.

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2: The findings of the public inquiry into convicted child killer Lucy Letby will be published today. The Thirlwall inquiry was launched in 2023, looking at whether suspicions should have been raised earlier and whether hospital bosses contributed to a failure to protect babies. Letby, who maintains her innocence, is serving 15 whole life terms for the murder of 7 babies and the attempted murders of 7 others. Pubs and retailers will be able to accept digital ID as proof of age to buy alcohol under new rules, Holly Hughes reports.
3: The move aims to provide an alternative to carrying a physical ID, so punters can use their phones to prove their age at the pub, festivals and concerts. The changes come into force today and apply to businesses in England and Wales, but the government expects it to take some time for the technology to be widely adopted. The ID will be available through third-party apps like Yoti.
2: Ministers are considering tightening rules on overseas donors after revelations over Reform UK's donations. It emerged over the weekend that the party received £72 million from overseas donors. It's understood the government are considering a £100,000 cap. Nottingham has introduced a ban on balaclavas aimed at tackling intimidation in the city. Police say they can require people to remove face coverings if their identity is being concealed to commit a crime or behave antisocially. Powers include a £70 fine and confiscations. Those who carry on could be banned from the city centre altogether. More men are checking for prostate cancer thanks to former Prime Minister David Cameron and presenter Jeremy Clarkson. Prostate Cancer UK say the men revealing their diagnosis led to a significant bump in the number of men using the charity's online risk checker. Amy Rylance is from the charity.
4: Today, far too many men are still being diagnosed too late for a cure. And where we need to get to in prostate cancer is a point where we have a safe and effective screening programme.
2: And Welsh actor Matthew Rhys has made history at the Emmys, taking home 2 Best Lead Actor awards. He took home awards for comedy series and limited series for Widow's Bay and The Beast in Me. For On Radio News Sub, I'm Frankie Hairsine.
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1: Whatever the weather.
2: A wet start for many of us, with bands of rain across England and Wales clearing out that warm and humid air. Some sunshine and scattered showers in the north, and highs today of around 22 degrees Celsius.

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1: Clatterbridge. Welsh actor Matthew Rhys has made history at the Emmys, taking home two Best Lead Actor awards in the same ceremony. He took home awards for comedy series and limited series for Widow's Bay and The Beast in Me. Elsewhere, HBO's The Pitt was the other big winner of the night, getting the gong for Best Drama and Best Lead Actor in a Drama. Oasis will return to stage after they announced a 38-show world tour. The brothers will return to Nebworth more than 30 years after their initial gigs at the Hertfordshire Park. The band says standard ticket prices will be fixed at a range between £71 and £266. The Oscar-winning filmer and Louise writer hopes her new play will raise awareness of violence against women. Callie Curie says she hopes the stage musical of the 1991 film illuminates the issue. The 68-year-old has written the new production, which is running at the Young Vic Theatre until the 24th. Of October. And American costume and fashion designer Bob Mackie has died aged 87. The fashion mogul's passing was announced in a statement on his personal Instagram account. He was best known for dressing celebrities like Cher, Diana Ross, and Elton John.

playing the best music for the Hell Park. It's the Mike Shepherd Breakfast Show till 10. And from 10 p.m. tonight, Mandy Shepherd will be here for another Chilled at the Bridge. It's 3 hours of laid-back, easy listening, helping you to wind down after a long day. Make sure you give it a listen this evening from 10 p.m.

From Radio News Hub, I'm Frankie Hairsine. The findings of a public inquiry into how Lucy Letby was able to carry out her crimes will be published today. Job vacancies have fallen to a five-year low, with small firms continuing to hold back from hiring due to soaring wage costs. Meanwhile, average weekly earnings growth and rate of unemployment remain the same. The government say they'll heed the warning of AI experts who say the technology is advancing too fast. And an Oxfordshire village is to hold a symbolic independence referendum today to protest plans to house asylum seekers at a nearby former military base.

0: 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It's the Mike Shepherd Breakfast Show with a coffee club on the way from 10 this morning and another handpicked song next on Clatterbridge.
1: 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The Wirral Hospice St John's Lottery. 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You must be over 16 to play.
0: 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They'll have all the usual features and another track from the Artist of the Week as well. 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
2: The findings of a public inquiry into how Lucy Letby was able to carry out her crimes will be published today. The Third Wall inquiry was launched in 2023 to seek answers for the victims' families. It looked at whether hospital bosses could have done more to protect babies and whether the culture contributed to failures. Digital ID can now be accepted as proof of age in England and Wales. Holly Hughes has more.
3: People can use their phones to prove their age at pubs, festivals and concerts under the new rules, but the government expects it to take some time for the technology to be widely adopted. Comes after Prime Minister Andy Burnham scrapped a wider digital ID programme that was planned under his predecessor, Sir Keir Starmer. It will remain an individual or business's choice whether to use or adopt it.
2: The government will heed the warning of AI experts. That's coming from First Secretary Louise Hay. It's after tech leaders agreed that AI was advancing too fast, the boss of Anthropic suggesting it could have drastic consequences. Ms. Hay is due to speak at the Trade Union Congress, where she's expected to acknowledge the risks. Job vacancies have fallen to a five-year low, with small firms continuing to hold back from hiring due to soaring wage costs. The Office for National Statistics say the number stood at around 702,000 in the 3 months to August. Meanwhile, average weekly earnings growth and rate of unemployment remained at the same. Presenter Jeremy Clarkson and former Prime Minister Lord Cameron have been praised for shining a light on prostate cancer. The so-called Clarkson-Cameron effect of the men revealing their diagnosis led to a significant bump in the number of men using Prostate Cancer UK's 30-second online risk checker. Amy Rylands is from Prostate Cancer UK.
4: We're really pleased today that we've hit the milestone of 5 million men going online and checking their risk of prostate cancer. And the reason why that matters is that the earlier you find prostate cancer, the easier it is to treat.
2: And Leeds United continued their unbeaten start to the Premier League season last night with a win at home. The West Yorkshire side beat Newcastle United by 4-1. For On Radio News Sub, I'm Frankie Hersine.
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1: Whatever the weather.
2: A wet start for many of us, with bands of rain across England and Wales clearing out that warm and humid air. Some sunshine and scattered showers in the north, and highs today of around 22 degrees Celsius.

2 hours of breakfast out of the way and into the final hour this morning, just ahead of the Coffee Club team. They're on the way from 10 a.m. It's the Mike Shepherd Breakfast Show with more music and talky bits on Radio Clatterbridge.

the best music for the Hell Park, and welcome into the final hour of breakfast. It's Mike here until 10. The latest community news on the way, with the latest news headlines from around 9:30 this morning as well. And of course, more great music to come here on Breakfast.

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1: Leeds are up to third in the Premier League table after beating Newcastle 4-1 last night. Boss Daniel Farke held it as one of their best performances over the last 12 months, with his side 3-0 up at half-time. Leeds have lost just one of their last 13 games, stretching back to last season. Roberto De Zerbi has turned down the chance to include Richarlison in Tottenham's squad for today's Carabao Cup tie at Liverpool. Richarlison was left out of Spurs' 25-man Premier League player list submitted earlier this month, after being informed he's not part of the club's first-team plans.
2: You already know everything's nothing changed for the Carabao Cup or Premier League. The situation is the same.
1: One other piece of football news, the video-assisted referees who made the wrong call awarding a goal to Manchester City in Sunday's derby have not been given a Premier League game this weekend. And England rugby star Henry Pollock would consider playing abroad or changing sports altogether. Whilst his focus remains in rugby, the 21-year-old is also looking to eventually broaden his horizons, having signed for Eddie Hearn's Matchroom Talent Agency.

You're listening to Radio Clatterbridge with the Mike Shepherd Breakfast Show. Coffee Club on the way from 10 this morning. And on today's show, they'll have another team of the week. They'll be asking you to identify their celebrity with Who Am I? And they'll have another track from the artist of the week. It's all on the way from 10 a.m. This is

From Radio News Hub, I'm Frankie Hairsine. The findings of a public inquiry into how Lucy Letby was able to carry out her crimes will be published today. Job vacancies have fallen to a five-year low, with small firms continuing to hold back from hiring due to soaring wage costs. Meanwhile, average weekly earnings growth and rate of unemployment remain the same. The government say they'll heed the warning of AI experts who say the technology is advancing too fast. And an Oxfordshire village is to hold a symbolic independence referendum today to protest plans to house asylum seekers at a nearby former military base.

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Good morning, it's Mike on Breakfast Till 10. If you're about from lunchtime today between 12 and 1, then keep it Radio Clatterbridge, because we have our daily trip down memory lane with Midday Memories, digging out the finest songs of the past, right here on Radio Clatterbridge.

It's Radio Clatterbridge with the best music for the Hell Park. And that's just about all we've got time for, but do stay tuned. Loads still to come, including the Coffee Club on the way from 10 this morning. I'll be back in the morning from 7. Thanks for having us on.

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2: The findings of the public inquiry into convicted child killer Lucy Letby will be published today. The Third Wall inquiry was launched in 2023, looking at whether suspicions should have been raised earlier and whether hospital bosses contributed to a failure to protect babies. Letby, who maintains her innocence, is serving 15 whole life terms for the murder of 7 babies and the attempted murders of 7 others. Pubs and retailers will be able to accept digital IDs as proof of age when buying alcohol under new rules. Holly Hughes reports.
3: The move aims to provide an alternative to carrying a physical ID, so punters can use their phones to prove their age at the pub, festivals and concerts. The changes come into force today and apply to businesses in England and Wales, but the government expects it to take some time for the technology to be widely adopted. The ID will be available through third-party apps like Yoti.
2: Reform UK's crypto billionaire donors could face enhanced checks to prove their presence in the UK. To emerge over the weekend that the party received £72 million from 2 donors who lived overseas. An Oxfordshire village is to hold a symbolic independence referendum today to protest plans to house asylum seekers at a nearby former military base. More than 1,000 are to move into the base near Piddington, sparking anger amongst residents. More men are checking their risk of prostate cancer thanks to Jeremy Clarkson and David Cameron. That's what Prostate Cancer UK say after the presenter and former Prime Minister told their personal stories. Amy Rylance is from the charity.
4: We hear from so many men who say that a celebrity diagnosis like Jeremy Clarkson's, like Lord Cameron's, inspired them to check their risk. And in some cases, people who are very clear that that has saved their life.
2: And Welsh actor Matthew Rhys has made history at the Emmys, taking home 2 Best Lead Actor awards. He took home awards for comedy series and limited series for Widow's Bay and The Beast in Me. Elsewhere, HBO's The Pitt was the other big winner of the night, winning Best Drama and Best Actor in a Drama. From Radio News Hub, I'm Frankie Hairsign.
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1: Whatever the weather.
2: Bands of rain across England and Wales with sunshine and scattered showers in the north, a bit drier in the south. A wet day across Scotland too. Highs today of 22 degrees Celsius.
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0: 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Yeah!

morning and welcome to the Tuesday edition of the Coffee Club this morning. And it's with me, Mal Vaughan, of course. And we started with Ella Langley and Choosing Texas, that current hit of hers. And of course, then we followed with the boss himself, Bruce Springsteen. And that was Hungry Heart. And on today's programme, we've got Team of the Week, about 11 o'clock. And also, we've got Artist of the Week, which this week is Paloma Faith. And we'll be playing a track from her around about 11:30. But in this hour, we've got great music, like this one from Cher. This is Gypsies, Tramps and Thieves.

0: You're listening to Radio Clatterbridge from the heart of the Health Park. Now, unfortunately, we're unable to take your requests today. We've got a couple of technical issues, but we are on the way to resolving them. But as I say, unfortunately, Coffee Club this morning, we will not be able to take any requests. Now, coming up after the break, we've got the Fugees and Killing Me Softly with his song.
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90s classic from the Fugees, then Killing Me Softly with his song. And there's talk that they are looking to be doing more gigs and maybe even recording again. That would be great to see, wouldn't it? It's Dua Lipa here on Radio Clatterbridge, and this is Training Season.

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1: Yeah. You know what? I like the playoffs.

Still to come in the next hour is our Team of the Week this week, and also our Artist of the Week. And that will be Paloma Faith, and we shall play a track from here around about 11:30.

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1: That's a song that comes under the category they don't make them like that anymore, isn't it? 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
2: I do my head toss, check my nails. Baby, how you feeling?

fresh from his great appearances at Wembley Stadium. That's Bruno Mars and When I Was Your Man. To take us up to the news, here's Jamiroquai and Cosmic Girl.

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2: Findings of a public inquiry into how Lucy Letby was able to carry out her crimes will be published today. The Thirlwall inquiry was launched in 2023 to seek answers for the victims' families and ensure lessons are learnt. It looks at whether hospital bosses could have done more to protect babies and whether the culture contributed to the failures. Digital ID can be accepted as proof of age in England and Wales from today. Holly Hughes has more.
3: People can use their phones to prove their age at pubs, festivals and concerts under the new rules, but the government expects it to take some time for the technology to be widely adopted. It comes after Prime Minister Andy Burnham scrapped a wider digital ID programme that was planned under his predecessor Sir Keir Starmer. It will remain an individual or business's choice whether to use or adopt it.
2: The government will heed the warning of AI experts. That's coming from the First Secretary Louise Hague. So after tech leaders agreed that AI was advancing too fast, with the boss of Anthropic suggesting it could have drastic consequences. Job vacancies have fallen to a five-year low, with small firms continuing to hold back from hiring due to soaring wage costs. The Office for National Statistics say the number stood at around 702,000 in the 3 months to August. More men are checking for prostate cancer thanks to former Prime Minister David Cameron and presenter Jeremy Clarkson. Prostate Cancer UK say the men revealing their diagnosis led to a significant bump in the number of men using the charity's online risk checker. Amy Rylance is from the charity.
4: Far too many men are still being diagnosed too late for a cure. And where we need to get to in prostate cancer is a point where we have a safe and effective screening program like we have in breast or cervical or bowel cancer.
2: And Michael J. Fox was awarded the Humanitarian Emmy last night for his work advocating for people living with Parkinson's. The 65-year-old was diagnosed with the disease back in the early 90s and launched a foundation in 2000 that's raised more than $2 billion for Parkinson's research. That's the latest from Radio News Hub. I'm Frankie Hersine.
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1: Whatever the weather.
2: Bands of rain across England and Wales with sunshine and scattered showers in the north, a bit drier in the south. A wet day across Scotland too. Highs today of 22 degrees Celsius.
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Team of the Week this week is the palliative care team and support for Clare House Children's Hospice. And it is the choice of Ain Kingsland, and the song they requested is Linger by the Cranberries.

Rachel Stevens, and that is Sweet Dreams, My LAX. And we'll have another choice of the team of the week, which is the palliative care team and support in Clare House Children's Hospice tomorrow at 11 o'clock. And let's go with this one. This is Sam Fender, Olivia Dean, and this is Rein Me In.

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Bickety Witch and The Same Old Feeling. And we'll have a track from our artist of the week, Paloma Faith, again tomorrow at about 11:30. It's John and Vangelis for you.

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Lionel Richie and Stuck on You. And still to come on Radio Clatterbridge, we've got Midday Memories coming up at 12 o'clock, and at 1 o'clock we've got the Lunchtime programme, and at 2 o'clock it is the one and only Graeme Collins and Nice and Easy. 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

Shirley Bassey with a song from Oliver, As Long As He Needs Me. Right, that's it for me today. I do hope you've enjoyed the show. I've had a great time. And thank you very much for listening too. And I'll leave you with Starbuck. And this is Moonlight Feels Right. Bye for now.

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2: A report's out in the next hour after a public inquiry into how Lucy Letby was able to repeatedly kill and harm babies in a hospital's neonatal unit. Tanita Sims can tell us more.
3: The inquiry was launched back in 2023 following the former nurse's multiple convictions for murder, an attempted murder of newborns at the Countess of Chester Hospital between 2015 and 2016. While there have been calls for a retrial, the chair, Lady Thirlwalls, made clear she's not been looking at the convictions themselves, but the culture in the hospital and whether Letby's crimes could have been prevented. The 36-year-old is currently serving 15 whole life terms.
2: The government's thinking about bringing in a rule that big donors to political parties would have to prove they live in the UK. It follows two big donations to Reform UK over the weekend, totalling over £70 million. Both the billionaires behind them were based abroad, but reports suggest they've recently moved back to Britain. The Culture Secretary has told Lifeboat volunteers she'll raise the issue of online abuse with social media firms. Lisa Nandy's written to RNLI staff to offer her support after many said they'd been targeted during anti-migrant protests earlier this month. She's praised her determination to keep people safe along the UK's coastlines. Eye scans could help detect a common heart condition years before it's diagnosed. Atrial fibrillation can cause strokes but can be missed on tests. Now experts think the condition can be spotted through a simple eye scan. Joseph Humer has been working on the research.
4: The interesting bit is that so many of these patients with atrial fibrillation are not aware that they have it because you may not even notice it. So between 15 to 40% of patients with atrial fibrillation are not aware that they have it.
2: Finally, if you're off to the pub tonight, well, you might not need to carry a wallet with you anymore to prove you're old enough for a pint. From today, pubs and shops in England and Wales are allowed to accept digital ID as proof of age for buying alcohol. But it might take a little while yet for it to be adopted everywhere. That's the latest from Radio News Hub. I'm Phil Towers.
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1: Whatever the weather.
2: A mix of sunshine and showers across most of the UK, with the rain particularly heavy in Scotland. Highs this afternoon of 22 degrees Celsius in southeast England, a few degrees cooler elsewhere.

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If you've had a cough for 3 weeks or more, and it isn't COVID-19, don't just ignore it. It could still be a warning sign. A cough you just can't shake off could be a sign of cancer. It's probably nothing serious, but finding cancer early makes it more treatable. 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
2: Findings of a public inquiry into how Lucy Letby was able to repeatedly kill and harm babies in a neonatal unit is out today, detailing the failings of the hospital and its culture. I'm Frankie Hairsine, and you're listening to the Lunchtime News programme from Radio News Hub. We'll have more on that soon, but also on the show today, we hear about a campaign ahead of Equal Pay Day on Friday, a boost in men checking their risk of prostate cancer, and who's made history at the Emmys. More on that in the showbiz news. But first, a look at what else is in the headlines with Danita Sims.
3: The government's thinking about bringing in a rule that big donors to political parties would have to prove they live in the UK. It follows two big donations to Reform UK over the weekend, totaling over £70 million. Both the billionaires behind them were based abroad, but reports suggest they've recently moved back to Britain. New figures today suggest the state pension could top £13,000 a year from next April. The £500 increase follows the news that wage growth was 3.9% in the 3 months to July, which is one element of the triple lock guarantee that sets out how much pensions rise by. An Oxfordshire village is to hold a symbolic independence referendum today to protest plans to house asylum seekers at a nearby former military base. More than 1,000 are to move into the base near Piddington, sparking anger and fear amongst residents. The Duke and Duchess of Sussex are understood to have moved their children to a new school after talks with their security firm. Heavy traffic and the lengthy journey to the school will reportedly put security under strain. Prince Archie and Princess Lilibet will now move elsewhere just a couple weeks after starting the school year.
2: Our top story today, the findings of the public inquiry into how convicted child killer Lucy Letby was able to carry out her crimes are being published today. Lucy Gormanley joins me now to tell us more. So Lucy, what are we expecting here?
4: So, Frankie, this inquiry was all about getting answers for the victims' families and ensuring lessons are learned, not necessarily her convictions or her motives. It was instead looking at the conduct of those working at the Countess of Chester Hospital, like the board, managers, doctors and nurses. Lady Justice Thirlwall, one of the country's most senior judges, also looked at whether the culture, management and governance structure contributed to the failings.
2: And so what are some of those failings then?
4: Well, bosses had moved Letby to administrative duties after concerns were raised about her. They then carried out a series of reviews but didn't invite Cheshire Police to investigate until some time later. 25 years ago, another nurse, Beverly Allitt, committed similar crimes on a children's ward in Grantham. The inquiry heard that it was utterly unacceptable that it happened in the NHS again.
2: And this case has seen a lot of controversy, hasn't it? So will that affect these findings?
4: Yes, well, like you say, a lot of people do believe that Lucy Letby is innocent. The Criminal Cases Review Commission, which reviews potential miscarriages of justice, is considering evidence. A number of doctors also challenged the evidence that was presented to jurors. Some claim the babies died of natural causes or because of poor medical care. Now, Lady Justice Thirlwall rejected an application to pause the inquiry, pending Letby's bid to clear her name. But lawyers say the findings would be unreliable if the convictions were overturned, and they believe there's a real possibility they could be.
2: Thanks, Lucy. Next day, Friday the 18th of September, marks Equal Pay Day, so all this week we're looking at pay equality in the workplace. So as new figures from Fair Pay UK show, almost a third of people are largely guessing or have no idea what people doing similar work are paid. The figures come as a campaign fights for equal pay for supermarket shop floor workers, aiming to recover the potentially billions of pounds it's believed they've been underpaid by some of the UK's biggest supermarkets. Our reporter James Hayhoe spoke to Neil Kane, a former supermarket worker who is part of the campaign.
5: I've worked in warehouses and the shop floor, and I know that the jobs are different, but both equally valuable. Warehouse work is dangerous, but in-store work is a different type of risk. You're facing the public, you're handling conflict, you're keeping the store running. Shop floor is worth at least the same and requires a lot of different skills. I worked during COVID for a couple of years and was quite quickly pushed into a security type, a COVID enforcement role that I wasn't trained for, I didn't want and asked not to do. It was extremely hard work. Others were pushed into this as well. It was extremely unfair. You're handling the same goods, but you're on less money.
6: And how did you feel when you realised you may have been undervalued and underpaid?
5: When I found out I may have been underpaid, I felt like I'd been taken advantage of. It's important to stand up to businesses if they're not following the law. Equal pay is a legal right, but you have to enforce it. It's about fairness, that people get fair pay for fair work.
6: And finally, how can people find out more about Fair Pay UK?
5: The best place to go is fairpayuk.co.uk for more information. You can go there and check if you're eligible to join this claim. There's a calculator that helps you work out how much back pay you might be owed. Go for it.
2: 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And Oasis are back once again. More on that in the showbiz news.
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2: 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You're listening to the Lunchtime News programme from Radio News Hub. Next up today, more than 5 million men have now used Prostate Cancer UK's free online tool to check their risk of the disease. The charity says its 30-second risk checker can help men understand whether they're at higher risk and should speak to their GP. Our reporter Emma Adams spoke to Amy Rylance from Prostate Cancer UK to discuss how the tool helps to combat the UK's most common cancer.
10: Prostate cancer is the most common cancer in the UK. But too many men are still being diagnosed by chance and sadly often too late for a cure. What we can see is that when public figures like Jeremy Clarkson talk about their own experiences with prostate cancer, tens of thousands of people seek out information so that they can understand their own risk of prostate cancer and they can make choices about seeking testing.
11: And can you tell us how vital is the online risk checker for people who may be concerned about symptoms or their own risk of developing the disease?
10: We know that the earlier you find prostate cancer, the easier it is to treat. But in those early stages, there often are no symptoms. The risk checker enables people to understand their own personal risk of prostate cancer and gives them a way to understand the choices that they can make about testing.
11: And finally, where can people go for more information?
10: If you just Google prostate cancer risk checker, it comes up straight away. It will ask you a few quick questions and then help you to understand your personal risk and the choices you can make.
2: Finally today, let's get a look at the showbiz news with Holly Hughes.
12: Well, actor Matthew Rhys has made history at the Emmys, taking home two Best Lead Actor awards. He took home awards for comedy series and limited series for Widow's Bay and The Beast in Me. Elsewhere, HBO's The Pitt was the other big winner of the night, getting the gong for Best Drama and Best Lead Actor in a Drama. Oasis will return to the stage after they announced a 38-show world tour. The brothers will return to Nebworth more than 30 years after their initial gigs at the Hertfordshire Park. Taking to Instagram to make the announcement, the band said standard ticket prices will be fixed and range between £71 and £266. Oscar-winning Thelma and Louise writer hopes her play will raise awareness of violence against women. Callie Corey says she hopes the stage musical of the 1991 film illuminates the issue. And American costume and fashion designer Bob Mackie has died aged 87. The fashion mogul's passing was announced in a statement on his personal Instagram account. Mackie was best known for dressing celebrities like Cher, Diana Ross and Elton John.
2: now let's get a look at the weather before we go. Bands of rain across England and Wales with sunshine and scattered showers in the north, a bit drier in the south. A wet day across Scotland too. Highs today of 22 degrees Celsius. That's all today. A reminder, you can find out more about all of these stories and more on our social media and at radionewshub.com. I'm Frankie Hairsign and you've been listening to the Lunchtime News programme from Radio News Hub. Have a great afternoon.

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1: The government is planning to take over Speciality Steel UK in a move set to cost around £350 million. It's after a private sector bid failed to secure backing of the UK's third largest steelworks. The Business Secretary Jonathan Reynolds says the government would work towards the public acquisition of the company. HMRC say one in eight UK adults have not checked their state pension forecast. A survey for the body found that 45 to 54-year-olds are particularly unlikely to have checked whether their state pension is on track. The research marks Pension Awareness Week, which runs from the 15th to the 18th of this month. And an Ocado survey has found office workers are returning to packed lunches to beat the cost of living crisis. Almost half of UK professionals take a packed lunch to work more frequently than they did a year ago, with 64% of those being younger workers aged between 18 and 45.

From Radio News Hub, I'm Frankie Hairsine. The findings of a public inquiry into how Lucy Letby was able to carry out her crimes will be published today. Job vacancies have fallen to a five-year low, with small firms continuing to hold back from hiring due to soaring wage costs. Meanwhile, average weekly earnings growth and rate of unemployment remain the same. The government say they'll heed the warning of AI experts who say the technology is advancing too fast. And an Oxfordshire village is to hold a symbolic independence referendum today to protest plans to house asylum seekers at a nearby former military base.

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1: Leeds are up to third in the Premier League table after beating Newcastle 4-1 last night. Boss Daniel Farke hailed it as one of their best performances over the last 12 months, with his side 3-0 up at half-time. Leeds have lost just one of their last 13 games, stretching back to last season. Roberto De Zerbi has turned down the chance to include Richarlison in Tottenham's squad for today's Carabao Cup tie at Liverpool. Richarlison was left out of Spurs' 25-man Premier League player list submitted earlier this month, after being informed he's not part of the club's first-team plans.
2: You already know everything's nothing changed for the Carabao Cup or Premier League. The situation is the same.
1: One other piece of football news, the video-assisted referees who made the wrong call awarding a goal to Manchester City in Sunday's derby have not been given a Premier League game this weekend. And England rugby star Henry Pollock would consider playing abroad or changing sports altogether. Whilst his focus remains in rugby, the 21-year-old is also looking to eventually broaden his horizons, having signed for Eddie Hearn's Matchroom Talent Agency.

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1: Clatterbridge. Welsh actor Matthew Rhys has made history at the Emmys, taking home two Best Lead Actor awards in the same ceremony. He took home awards for comedy series and limited series for Widow's Bay and The Beast in Me. Elsewhere, HBO's The Pitt was the other big winner of the night, getting the gong for Best Drama and Best Lead Actor in a Drama. Oasis will return to stage after they announced a 38-show world tour. The brothers will return to Nebworth more than 30 years after their initial gigs at the Hertfordshire Park. The band says standard ticket prices will be fixed at a range between £71 and £266. The Oscar-winning filmmaker and Louise writer hopes her new play will raise awareness of violence against women. Callie Curie says she hopes the stage musical of the 1991 film illuminates the issue. The 68-year-old has written the new production, which is running at the Young Vic Theatre until the 24th. Of October. An American costume and fashion designer Bob Mackie has died aged 87. The fashion mogul's passing was announced in a statement on his personal Instagram account. He was best known for dressing celebrities like Cher, Diana Ross, and Elton John.

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2: Some babies could have been saved from death at the hands of Lucy Letby if safeguarding action had been taken earlier. An inquiry into the child serial killer's crimes has said there was a failure to protect babies at the Countess of Chester Hospital.
3: Once there was suspicion that Letby may be causing harm deliberately, she should have been removed from the ward as a neutral act, and matters could have been investigated without risk to babies. No one seems to have thought that safeguarding action is required when a member of staff is suspected of causing deliberate harm.
2: Lady Thirlwall's inquiry was launched in 2023, and her report describes how the hospital had dysfunctional management and governance and failure to understand the fundamentals of safeguarding. Letby is serving 15 whole life terms for the murder and attempted murder of newborns between 2015 and 2016. The government's thinking about bringing in a rule that big donors to political parties would have to prove they live in the UK. It follows two donations to Reform UK over the weekend, totalling over £70 million. Both the billionaires behind them were based abroad, but reports suggest they've recently moved back to Britain. The Culture Secretary has told Lifeboat volunteers she'll raise the issue of online abuse with social media firms. Lisa Nandy's written to RNLI staff to offer her support after many said they'd been targeted during anti-migrant protests earlier this month. She's praised their determination to keep people safe along the UK's coastlines. New figures today suggest the state pension could top £13,000 a year from next April. The £500 increase follows the news that wage growth was 3.9% in the 3 months to July, which is one element of the triple lot guarantee that sets out how much pensions rise by. And a common heart condition could be detected years before it's diagnosed through an eye scan.
4: And the interesting bit is that we see those changes even up to 4 years earlier than when patients actually are diagnosed with atrial fibrillation.
2: Yeah, Joseph Humer works on the research. The condition can cause strokes and often gets missed in tests. That's the latest from Radio News Hub. I'm Phil Towers.
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2: A mix of sunshine and showers across most of the UK, with the rain particularly heavy in Scotland. Highs this afternoon of 22 degrees Celsius in southeast England, a few degrees cooler elsewhere.

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1: Heather from the communications team at Clapham Ridge Cancer Centre. We were delighted to celebrate Clatter Bridge Cancer Centre Wirral hitting its 65th birthday milestone. I won't start singing happy birthday on air, don't worry, as I don't want to lose listeners. But there was cake and balloons, and our chief executive Liz Bishop spoke to patients and staff about how far we've come since 1958. But if you want to keep up to date with what we've been up to or want to let us know what you'd like to hear more of, you can reach out to us on our social media platforms at CCCNHS.
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0: When I was told I was in remission from multiple myeloma, my family and friends were just so relieved. How could I then burden them with how insecure and confused I still felt? I felt guilty for not being over the moon. That's when I felt I was falling. So I went upstairs, called Macmillan,
1: and spoke to me, Bill. I told Patsy that we're here to talk whenever she needed us.
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A pair of hop-along boots and a pistol

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2: A complete failure to protect babies from serial killer Lucy Letby. The findings of an inquiry into the crimes of the former neonatal nurse. A damning report says we'll never know how many newborns' lives could have been saved had staff at the Countess of Chester Hospital followed proper procedures.
3: Doctors and nurses failed to bring concerns to the safeguarding leads in late 2015. When concerns were raised with senior managers, including the hospital lead for safeguarding, no safeguarding action was taken. Senior nurses never accepted that the consultant's concerns were or even might be justified. Neither did senior managers.
2: Lady Justice Thirlwall criticised what she described as dysfunctional management and governance at the Trust. Letby was found guilty of the murder of 7 babies and the attempted murder of 7 more and is currently serving 15 whole life terms behind bars. In other news, unions are warning that political spending could get out of control after 2 huge donations to Reform UK in the last few days. The TUC said the £72 million Nigel Farage's party received was a worry to anyone who cares about democracy. The government's looking at tightening up the rules. 2 people have died and 4 others were seriously hurt after reports a pickup truck hit pedestrians and a number of cars in Doncaster. South Yorkshire Police say the 30-year-old driver has been bailed while inquiries continue. The number of people claiming the main disability benefit in England and Wales has hit a new record high. More than 4 million people are now entitled to personal independence payments, known as PIP, which are to help someone with long-term conditions with extra living costs. That number's almost doubled since 2019. London has missed out on a bid to host the 2029 World Athletics Championships. It's gone to Nairobi, making the Kenyan capital the first African host of the global sporting showcase. And finally, if you're off to the pub tonight, well, you might not need to carry a wallet with you anymore to prove you're old enough for a pint. Pubs and shops in England and Wales are now allowed to accept digital ID as proof of age for buying alcohol. That's the latest from Radio News Hub. I'm Phil Towers.
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1: Whatever the weather.
2: A mix of sunshine and showers across most of the UK, with the rain particularly heavy in Scotland. Highs this afternoon of 22 degrees Celsius in southeast England, a few degrees cooler elsewhere.

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2: Some babies could have been saved from death at the hands of Lucy Letby if safeguarding action had been taken earlier. The Thirlwall inquiry was launched in 2023 in the wake of the former nurse's multiple convictions for murder and attempted murder of infants at the Countess of Chester Hospital. Solicitor Richard Scorer spoke on behalf of the families impacted.
3: The challenge now is to ensure that recommendations are implemented and implemented without delay. Far too often, public inquiry recommendations are left to gather dust. This cannot be allowed to happen again.
2: The jury at the inquest into the death of Belfast schoolboy Noah Donoghue has reached a unanimous decision on its findings. They found failings by Stormont's Department of Infrastructure around its management of access to a water culvert in North Belfast possibly contributed to the death of Noah. The trial started in January following police finding the 14-year-old's body in an underground water tunnel in June 2020. The government's thinking about bringing in a new rule that big donors to political parties would have to prove they live in the UK. It follows two big donations to Reform UK over the weekend, totalling over £70 million. Both the billionaires behind them were based abroad, but reports suggest they've recently moved back to Britain. New figures today could suggest the state pension could top £13,000 a year from next April. The £500 increase follows the news that wage growth was 3.9% in the 3 months to July. And Michael J. Fox was awarded a humanitarian Emmy last night for his work advocating for people living with Parkinson's. The 65-year-old was diagnosed with the disease back in the early 90s and launched a foundation in 2000, which has raised more than $2 billion. That's the latest from Radio News Hub. I'm Georgia Lee.
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2: Showers continuing tonight across Scotland and northern England with thunderstorms possible. Dry elsewhere with clear spells, lows of 12 degrees Celsius.
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7: Hello there and welcome along to the A to Z of Pop, brought to you in association with Specsavers Audiologists. I'm Richard Smith and during the next hour I'll be featuring songs and artists from one decade between the 1960s and the 2010s whose name or title contains a number. On the programme today, I'm going to be featuring numbers from the 2010s with performances by artists including Ariana Grande, Ziv Zafeman, if I can say it, Hugh Jackman and Michelle Williams, the Far East Movement, Bruno Mars, One Direction and Taylor Swift. Now, I wonder if you're going to have a guess as to what and who I'll be playing during the show. We're looking at numbers from the 2010s. Anyway,

Hey, whilst I'm doing all the work, all you have to do for the next hour is to just settle back, relax and stay tuned to us here on your favourite station for the A to Z of Pop. To get us away to the very best possible start from 2011 and featuring Christina Aguilera, we've got Adam Levine, Jesse Carmichael, Mickey Madden, James Valentine and PJ Morton, all together known as Maroon 5. That's how it works. Its song titles are artists that contain a number from the 2010s. Well, we're all going to move like Jagger. What about you?

0: get, and that's what I get, yeah.
1: I want it, I got it.
2: Taken from the LP, Thank You, Next, Ariana Grande. And Seven Rings from 2019, number one hit for her on the UK charts. We were Moving Like Jagger before that with Maroon 5 and Christina Aguilera from 2011, a number two hit, 34 weeks on the charts for them. Now, one of the biggest films of 2018 was, of course, The Greatest Showman. And here's a tune that came from it. Now, I'm going to get this wrong. I know I am. Ziv Zafman, Hugh Jackman, and Michelle Williams. And A Million Dreams.

pretty special, that. A Million Dreams, Ziv Zafman, Hugh Jackman and Michelle Williams from 2018 from the soundtrack of The Greatest Showman. If you've just tuned in our way, you're listening to the A to Z of Pop, brought to you in association with Specsavers Audiologists. I'm Richard Smith, and on the show today, we're looking at song titles and artists that contain a number. You see, A Million Dreams, Seven Rings, Maroon 5. That's how it works, so please do stay with us right here on your favourite radio station for some more from the files of the A to Z of Pop. Now, a couple of DJs here going head-to-head, as it says. Swedish DJ Avicii and Dutch DJ Nicky Romero doing I Could Be The One. And that's what makes it qualify for this show, you see. I'm ever so easily pleased. I have to be.

His real name is Lewis Shea Jankel. Jankel, J-A-N-K-E-L. Born in London in 1993. He's better known for his stage name Shift Key. But the reason it qualifies for this show is that Key is spelt K-3-Y. It's like an E the wrong way around. Shift Key, but it's got a 3 in it. I told you I was easily pleased. Before that, it was I Could Be the One, Avicii versus Nicky Romero, and the uncredited vocals were from Swedish singer Nooni Bio. There you are. You see, you get all the information you need, and quite a bit you don't, here on your favourite station. Now then, do you know what a G6 is? Well, I'd like to tell you, but I don't even think that the group that's singing about Like a G6 know anything about it either. Popping bottles in the ice. This will be the Far East Movement then from 2010, Like a G6. But there is nothing out there that's called a G6. Like

0: Sydney's finest, it says here, 5 seconds of summer. And she's kind of hot, though. Luke Hemmings, Callum Hood, Ashton Irwin and Michael Clifford. From 2015. We were with the Far East Movement in 2010, Like a G6. And they didn't even know what it was, but I believe there is a car called a Pontiac G6. But I don't think they were singing about that. It's the A to Z of Pop with me, Richard Smith. A look at the songs and the stars from the 2010s that contain a number. Yes, it's not easy, is it? But anyway, we've got, what did we get there? 5 seconds of summer, Like a G6, shift key with a 3 as opposed to the E, and I Could Be the One. That's how it works. So what's coming up in the second half of the show, I hear you ask? Well, it's a few more hits and memories for you, just like this.
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0: playing your kind of music on your favourite station. It's Richard Smith and the A to Z of Pop.
1: Now, that sounds pretty good to me. I hope you agree. And if you do, please do stay with us for the next, 25 minutes or so right here on your favourite station for much more from the files of the A to Z of Pop. Continuing now then with the first tune you heard in that little montage from the album of the same name. It's Bruno Mars with a bit of that 24 Karat Magic.

American group One Republic. Counting Stars from 2013, and if you're wondering, Ryan Tedder, Zach Filkins, Drew Brown, Brent Cutsler, Eddie Fisher and Brian Willett were One Republic. Bruno Mars with his 24 Karat Magic in the air tonight.

0: lessons I've learned.
1: It is nice to have your company and welcome along to the show. We're looking today at numbers, songs that either start or contain a number, or artist names that contain a number from the 2010s today. Here's no exception. It was a number one hit in 2014, featuring Jest Lynn on the lead vocals, Rowan Tyler Jones, known by his stage name of Route 94, with a tune that spent 17 weeks on the UK charts called My Love.

David Guetta featuring Justin Bieber from the LP 7, To You. With the number 2 as opposed to anything else. Got as high as number 5 in 2017. Route 94 featuring Jestlyn and My Love before that from 2014. If you've just tuned in our way, it's the A to Z of Pop, brought to you in association with Specsavers Audiologists. I'm Richard Smith, and on the show today, as hopefully you've gathered by now, we're looking at song titles and artists that contain a number from the 2010s. You see, that's how it works. To You, Route 94, One Republic, 24 Karat Magic. In the air. Yeah. Anyway, please do stay with us right here on your favourite station for some more from the files of the A to Z of Pop. I've got some very nice Olly Murs on in a while, but first, this from One Direction.

0: was actually a B-side to Please Don't Let Me Go. Did actually make the lower end of the UK charts at number 69 for a couple of weeks. In 2010 for Ollie Murs, this one's for the girls. Before that, a tune that qualified on both counts. It's One Thing from One Direction.
1: Love those girls.
0: Thank you very much indeed. So there we are. That almost concludes our look at numbers from the 2010s for today.
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0: That is an extremely good idea, and I'm going to do that as soon as I get home. This edition of the A to Z of Pop was brought to you in association with Specsavers Audiologists, and I really do hope that you've enjoyed the last hour, rediscovering all those hits and memories. It's been a bit of all right, hasn't it? Yeah, I thought so as well. Thank you very much indeed. Until the next time then, this is Richard Smith saying thank you very much indeed for your company on the programme today. Join me again soon here on your favourite station, but for now it's on to my final tune for this time around, and we're going to finish with a song from 2013, only got as high as number 9 in the UK charts for a very popular American singer-songwriter Taylor Swift, and from her fourth studio album Red is a number called 22. Anyway, thanks for listening. I'll see you later. Take care of yourselves. Ta-ra!

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2: The Thirlwall inquiry into Lucy Letby's convictions found some babies could have been saved from death if safeguarding action had been taken earlier. Following the inquiry, the Department of Health and Social Care is setting up a recommendation hub to properly track how it is addressing concerns raised in the report. Solicitor Richard Scorer spoke on behalf of the families impacted.
3: Our clients welcome the recommendations around CCTV, access to insulin, strengthening of the duty of candour to include hospital managers, and the barring of managers guilty of incompetence and misconduct.
2: Ministers are considering tightening rules on overseas donors after revelations over Reform UK's donations. It emerged over the weekend that the party received £72 million from donors based in Hong Kong and Thailand. It's understood the government are considering a £100,000 cap and enhanced checks on donors' presence in the UK. The Cultural Secretary told Lifeboat volunteers she'll raise the issue of online abuse with social media firms. Lisa Nandy's written to RNLI staff to offer her support after many said they'd been targeted during anti-migrant protests earlier this month. She's praised their determination to keep people safe along the UK's coastlines. A teenage soldier who committed suicide was let down by two officers when she told them she'd been sexually assaulted. Prosecutors told a court 5 months before taking her own life, 19-year-old Jaisley Beck told Colonel Samantha Shepherd and Major James Hook, who did not treat the information with the seriousness deserved. Today, the two senior officers went on trial, accused of improper conduct. And London's missed out on a bid to host the 2029 World Athletics Championships. It's gone to Nairobi, making the Kenyan capital the first African host of the Global Sporting Showcase. That's the latest from Radio News Hub. I'm Georgia Lee.
4: 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A campaign fighting for equal pay for supermarket shop floor workers is stepping up its efforts ahead of International Equal Pay Day. Here's Neil Kane, a former supermarket worker.
5: I worked on the shop floor and tills. 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
2: Showers continuing tonight across Scotland and northern England with thunderstorms possible. Dry elsewhere with clear spells. Lows of 12 degrees Celsius.
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8: Hello there and welcome along to the A to Z of Pop, brought to you in association with Specsavers Opticians. I'm Richard Smith, and during the next hour I'll be featuring songs and artists from one decade between the 1960s and the 2010s whose name or title begins with the same letter. Now on the programme today, I'm going to be featuring the letter J from the 2010s, with performances by artists including JLS, Michael Jackson and Justin Timberlake, Clean Bandit featuring Louisa Johnson, if I can say it, Jessie J, Will Young, Owl City and Carly Rae Jepsen, and Bruno Mars. Now I wonder if you're going to have a guess as to what and who I'll be playing during this show. The letter J from the 2010s. Never easy. Anyway, whilst I'm doing all the work, all you have to do for the next hour is to just settle back, relax and stay tuned to us here on your favourite station for the A to Z of Pop. And to get us away to the very best possible start, from 2018 and featuring Hugh Jackman and the rest of the cast of The Greatest Showman, this is The Greatest Show. Welcome along to the A to Z of Pop.

Ladies and gents, this is the moment you've waited for. You've been searching in the dark, your sweat soaking through the floor. And buried in your bones, there's an ache that you can't ignore. Taking your breath, stealing your mind, and all of

Oh, blimey. Ah, thank you and good night. The Hugh Jackman, Kiala Settle, Zac Efron and Zendaya, along as the rest of the chorus line from The Greatest Showman, The Greatest Show from 2018. And very nice it was too. We're looking at the letter J from the 2010s. Now, here's a tune from the LP Jukebox, which also makes it qualify, doesn't it, really? It's by JLS. Got as high as number 2 in 2011. Bit of Michael Jackson and Justin Timberlake coming up for you after this. This is a little ditty entitled Take a Chance on Me. What a good idea that is.

this song has a little bit of history about it. It was reworked from a 1983 demo track composed by Michael Jackson and Paul Anka. It was released posthumously on May the 2nd, 2014 from his album Xscape. So the original version was in 1983. There was a new version featuring just Michael Jackson in 1999. And that version there from 2014, featuring Justin Timberlake, Love Never Felt So Good. And very nice it was too. JLS before that, Taking a Chance on Me. What a good idea that is. If you're just tuning in our way, you're listening to the A to Z of Pop, brought to you in association with Specsavers Opticians. I'm Richard Smith, and on the show today, as you've probably gathered, we're looking at the letter J from the 2010s. Yes, that's how it works. It's Michael Jackson, JLS, Hugh Jackman. So far, so please do stay with us right here on your favourite station for some more from the files of the A to Z of Pop. Time now for a tune that begins with the letter J, this time from Burton Jaffer, better known as B. Young, and a little ditty ad in the charts in 2018 called Jumanji. Clean Bandit and Louisa Johnson coming on next.

to winner Louisa Johnson in 2016 with Clean Bandit, taken from the LP What Is Love? Tears. Turkish Cypriot rapper B Young before that, and Jumanji. Thank you very much. Well done. Now, moving right along, another tune here from 2018, featuring Cigala, Ella Eyre, Meghan Trainor and French Montana. Blimey, that's a busy studio, isn't it? Just Got Paid, which makes it qualify for this show perfectly, I'm thinking.

0: Sigala, Ella Eyre, Meghan Trainor and French Montana just got paid from 2018. Thank you very much. Throw a bit this way if you can. It's the A to Z of Pop with me, Richard Smith. A look at the songs and the stars from the 2010s that begin with the same letter of the alphabet. And today we're looking at titles and artists beginning with the letter J. As he just got paid. Before that, Louisa Johnson and Jumanji. So what's coming up in the second half of the show, I hear you ask? Well, it's a few more hits and memories for you, just like this.
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0: playing your kind of music on your favourite station. It's Richard Smith and the A to Z of Pop.
1: Now that sounds pretty good to me, I hope you agree. And if you do, please do stay with us for the next 30 minutes or so right here on your favourite station for much more from the files of the A to Z of Pop. Now the first tune you heard in that little montage comes by way of Jessica Cornish. Jessie J to me and you. And a song from 2013, It's My Party.

from the LP Born This Way. Lady Gaga, of course, from 2011. And Judas, you see. Judas, begins with J. And Jessie J before that, from 2013, a number 3 hit on the UK charts for her. And It's My Party.

You Don't Know Me. Jax Jones. You Don't Know Me. Featuring vocals from Ray, whose real name is Rachel Agatha Keane, goes by the name of Ray, and You Don't Know Me from 2017, Will Young before that, and a tune that never actually made the UK charts, well, not the upper end of it anyway, from 2015, it's Joy, and very nice that was as well. If you've just tuned in our way, it's the A to Z of Pop, brought to you in association with Specsavers Opticians. I'm Richard Smith, and on the show today, as hopefully you've gathered by now, we're looking at song titles and artists that all begin with the same letter of the alphabet from the same decade. It's the letter J from the 2010s, to be precise. Anyway, please do stay with us right here on your favourite station for some more from the files of the A to Z of Pop. Turning our attention now to the Glee cast, if I can say it, and that Jessie's Girl tune.

Originally performed by Rick Springfield, Australian rocker Jessie's Girl, came from the cast of Glee in 2010 and got as high as number 33, spent 1 week on the UK charts. That's good stuff, isn't it? Now then, let's turn our attention to 2012, shall we? And Owl City and Carly Rae Jepsen, and A Good Time.

0: That there will be the Jonas Brothers and their first tune for 6 years after they'd had a bit of a hiatus in the early 2010s. From 2019, I'm a Sucker for You, the Jonas Brothers, a number four hit on the UK charts, preceded by Owl City and Carly Rae Jepsen, and they were having a good time back in 2012. And there we are. That almost concludes our look at the letter J from the 2010s for today.
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0: That sounds like a plan to me, and I'm going to do that just as soon as I get home, you know. Yes, I am, honestly. This edition of the A to Z of Pop was brought to you in association with Specsavers Opticians, and I really do hope that you've enjoyed the last hour rediscovering all those hits and memories. It's been a bit of all right, hasn't it? Yeah, I thought so as well, thank you. Until the next time then, this is Richard Smith saying thank you very much indeed for your company on the programme today. Join me again soon here on your favourite station, but for now it's on to my final tune for this time around, and we're going to finish with a number one hit from 2010 for Bruno Mars. Taken from the album Doo Wops and Hooligans, it was his debut single. Yes, it was, honestly. Fits into this programme perfectly because it's called Just the Way You Are, because that's how we like you. Anyway, thanks for listening. I'll see you later. Take care. Ta-ra!

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2: The Health Secretary, Yvette Cooper, has called for a turning point in the NHS. It comes after the Thirlwall inquiry into Lucy Letby's convictions was released.
3: Shocking failures on safeguarding. Failures in governance, in regulation, failures in the most basic duty of candour, failures in professional curiosity, and a repeated failure to refer concerns to the police, which the inquiry is clear should have been done at a much earlier stage.
2: The number of people claiming the main disability benefit in England and Wales has hit a new record high. More than 4 million people are now entitled to personal independent payments, known as PIP, which are to help someone with long-term conditions with extra living costs. That number's almost doubled since 2019. After 5 days of deliberating, the jury in the Noah Donoghue inquest have come to unanimous findings. Jurors found no police failings, but identified a series of investigative errors by officers which impacted their ability to reach conclusions. The inquest, which ran from January, looked into the death of the schoolboy whose body was found in an underground water tunnel in North Belfast in June 2020. The court has been told two senior officers let down a 19-year-old soldier, Jaisley Beck. 5 months before committing suicide, the teenage soldier told Colonel Samantha Shepherd and Major James Hook that she'd been sexually assaulted. Today, the two officers went on trial, accused of conduct harmful to good order and discipline. And if you're off out to the pub tonight, you might not need to carry a wallet with you anymore to prove you're old enough for a pint. From today, pubs and shops in England and Wales are allowed to accept digital ID as proof of age for buying alcohol. And a return date for the Celebrity Traitors has been revealed. The game show will return on October 1st with an extra long opening episode. Stars including Maya Jama, Michael Sheen and Miranda Hart will enter the castle. That's the latest from Radio News Hub. I'm Georgia Lee.
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2: Showers continuing tonight across Scotland and northern England with thunderstorms possible. Dry elsewhere with clear spells, lows of 12 degrees Celsius.

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2: The Health Secretary, Yvette Cooper, has apologised to grieving families following the release of the Thirlwall inquiry. The inquiry looks into Lucy Letby's convictions and the failures of other hospital staff.
3: On behalf of the government and the Health Service, I am profoundly sorry for the failures set out so clearly in this report. For the harm, distress and unthinkable loss for their families and for the failures to keep their babies safe.
2: A teenage soldier who committed suicide was let down by two officers when she told them she'd been sexually assaulted. Prosecutors told a court 5 months before taking her own life, 19-year-old Jaisley Beck told Colonel Samantha Shepherd and Major James Hook, who did not treat the information with the seriousness deserved. Today, the two senior officers went on trial, accused of improper conduct. A reformed UK Welsh leader has stepped down following an arrest. Dan Thomas is standing down for personal reasons following his arrest on suspicion of assault and controlling behaviour. In a statement released today, he stressed that he's done nothing wrong and does not want this to distract from the great work their team is doing. London has missed out on a bid to host the 2029 World Athletics Championships. It's gone to Nairobi instead, making the Kenyan capital the first African hosts of the global sporting showcase. Munich's been awarded the following one in 2031. And Michael J. Fox was awarded a humanitarian Emmy last night for his work advocating for people living with Parkinson's. The 65-year-old actor was diagnosed with the disease back in the early 90s and launched a foundation in 2000, which has then raised more than $2 billion for the cause. That's the latest from Radio News Hub. I'm Georgia Lee.
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2: Showers continuing tonight across the north and west with potential thunderstorms, dry and clear spells elsewhere. Lows of 12 degrees Celsius.
1: From the heart of the Health Park with Dave Leese.

Hi, good evening. It's Dave Lees from Live from the Bridge. Yes, covering for our Peter tonight. Yes, he's away on international duties, we call it. Yeah, hope he's okay, enjoying himself. So you got me for all the tunes tonight. So there you go. And listen to that. Quietness. That's right, yeah. My daughter's not here tonight, that's Sophia. She's not here, she's at home. She said, I'm staying tired, I'm staying at home with the rabbits. So she's cleaning the rabbits out and just taking it easy as you do. So, yeah, I'm playing all your top tunes tonight, so all the way till about 9 o'clock tonight, absolutely. Also, don't forget, we have the movie moments coming up very, very shortly for you from 1988. And the artist of the week this week is Paloma Faith as well. Well, what's happening this year? What's been going on? Well, I've been watching the bit running on Sunday. Well done, see if you all did that. Well done. Absolutely fabulous. Well done to you for the half marathon there. Brilliant up there in Newcastle. I know a few people have actually done it as well. Even Cammy did it as well. You know what I mean? Who thought Cammy would do it? You know, round of applause to him. Take my hat off to him. He's been struggling. And he did it with his son and Ben Shepherd. Absolutely brilliant. Yeah, so with it being part of a running club as well, like, you know, get all these pitches through and all that from the guys. And they were there, all there at the starting line. Next thing you know, you've got to put the videos on. So it's watching all the videos. And one video that stuck out. I mean, the amount of people there, you know, at the starting line. Next thing you know, we heard like a big... It was only the Red Arrows coming. So the camera moved up to the Red Arrows, and you had Red Arrows going over. It looked absolutely amazing from down below. So, silly me, you know what I've done, don't you? Yes, that's right, yes, you know it. Yeah, I've put myself in the ballot for next year. It's going to be done, isn't it? Got to be done. Any questions, shout on 07743 404052. What have we got next? We got Jimmy Ruffin.

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0: Good evening to go down to the girl who runs Tillyman Sweets. That's right up in Tramia. Get well soon. There's a lot of people at your door trying to get in, trying to get those lovely sweets off you, I tell you. So get yourself lovely and better, and we'll see you very soon when you open up again. Absolutely. So they're all waiting for your sweets again, I tell you. Yeah. That was the girl I was actually telling you about, ladies and gents. You know, those old sweets you can get. Yeah, absolutely. You know, you're looking around all the shops for the old type sweets you know, used to get when you were kids and stuff like that. They're all in there in Tillyman Sweets up in Tramia. So the girl who runs Tillyman Sweets, get well soon, that's what I say. She's great here, I tell you. Anyway, time is for Movie Moments.
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0: Okay, tonight's Movie Moments, absolutely fabulous film, this one. We're going back to 1988, okay, here we go. It's a 1988 horror fantasy movie, 1 hour and 32 minutes long. It's directed by Tim Burton, distributed by Warner Brothers, and the release date was March the 30th, 1988, and the box office was £84.6 million. Okay, first clue, here we go again. It's the 1988 horror stroke fantasy movie, 1 hour and 32 minutes long, directed by Tim Burton. Tommy, get your teeth in. Take your teeth, terrible, innit? Tim Burton, sorry. Distributed by Warner Brothers, release date March the 30th, 1988. And the box office was £84.6 million. Well, next few songs now, right? Coming from Neighbours. That's right, yeah. That's what you're thinking about, Neighbours. You're probably all saying, who buy? Okay, right, I'll tell you. We're going to have one now. I'm played for yonks and yonks and yonks. Craig McLaughlin. Yeah, I got him coming up. Jason Donovan tune. And also Kylie Minogue tune on the way for you as well. So, stakes tune for that. 24 minutes past 7. Good evening. Movie Moments. If you know it, because it shells.
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1: Okay, straight to the number two now for you. Clue number two, which is the write-up, which is, as I call, the overview. Right, okay, here we go. Let's have a look. Oh, Steve, very quiet tonight. Good evening, Steve. I know you're listening. He hasn't got it yet, has he? Okay, quick rundown. 1988 horror stroke fantasy movie, 1 hour and 32 minutes long, directed by Tim Burton. Dispute Warner Brothers, release date March the 30th, 1988. Box office, £84.6 million. Right, here we go. Here we go. This is a write-up. The ghost of Barbara and Adam, a married couple, continue to live in their home when Barbara's sister sells the house to new people. They do their best to drive them out. What do you reckon? I'll say again for you. Don't forget, it's a horror fantasy movie, okay? The ghosts of Barbara and Adam, a married couple, continue to live in their home when Barbara's sister sells the house to new people. They do their best to drive them out. So, which one could it be? Stand by. Jason and Kylie coming next.
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0: There you go, one of those underrated songs there by Kylie, one of my favourites, that nice and chilled one there, put your feet up and all that. I've been down for a while, but I love that one. Don't about yourself, Lee, probably do, don't you? Yeah, absolutely. Well, what's up next? Yes, that's right, we got another clue.
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0: Yeah, so it's clue number three, which is basically the cast. I'll give you a quick rundown for you. Steve texted in. Good evening, Steve. Hope you're well. Yes, I'm all good, my friend. Absolutely loving it as always. Loving life as you do. I hope you are too. Right, okay. Steve, I think you might have it right. I'll let you know the answer in a bit. Right, okay, here we go. First clue, quick one for you. 1988 horror fantasy movie, 1 hour and 32 minutes long, directed by Tim Burton. Dispute Warner Brothers, release date March the 30th, 1988. Box office, £84.6 million. Quick rundown for the write-up. The ghost of Barbara and Adam, a married couple, continue to live in their home. When Barbara's sister sells the house to new people, they do their best to drive them out. Sounds good. Sounds like The Others, that, doesn't it? Okay, but it's not the film The Others, so there you go. Okay, straight to the cast. The cast as follows. Alec Baldwin, Gina Davis, and Jeffrey Jones. I'll say again for you. Alec Baldwin, Gina Davis, and Jeffrey Jones. So get yourselves, don't put an answer on a postcard like you normally say. Yeah, get yourselves on the app. Send us the answer through the app or give us a text on 07743 404052. Dead easy. Right. Oh, stand by. What we got next? December 63.
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1: Right, OK. Movie Moment for the answers. Are you ready, Steve? You ready, Pam? Are you ready, everybody else? Right, here we go. Big well done, guys.

that's Steve, you got it right, and also Pam as well. Absolutely amazing, super duper for you. If you did get it right, well done to you. A big pat on the back. Right, okay, so we don't know what it is. So tonight's movie moment is, it's a 1988 fantasy movie. And the movie moment's answer tonight is Beetlejuice. So if you got it right, well done to you. Well done, Steve. Well done, Pam. Absolutely amazing again, as always. And big, big well done to everybody else who got it right, who didn't text in. Well, there you go. Fabulous. Well, Steve's noticed something, what I've been doing. And yes, you are right, my friend. I've played songs from Neighbours. In other words, it was like they were actors turned into singers, like your Kylie Minogue, Jason Donovan, you know, Craig McLaughlin, you know. Yeah, that's the one, yes, absolutely. Well, he's asked for another one, haven't you, Steve? And this one, it's one of my... I used to have a crush on this girl, I tell you. Really did. Still do, be honest with you. Her name is Natalie Mbuglia. And here you go. And this is called Torn. This one for you, Steve. Enjoy, sit back and enjoy it.

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2: Some babies could have been saved from death at the hands of Lucy Letby if safeguarding action had been taken earlier. The Thirlwall inquiry was launched in 2023 in the wake of the former nurse's multiple convictions for murder and attempted murder of infants at the Countess of Chester Hospital. Solicitor Richard Scorer spoke on behalf of the families impacted.
3: The challenge now is to ensure that recommendations are implemented and implemented without delay. Far too often, public inquiry recommendations are left to gather dust. This cannot be allowed to happen again.
2: The Culture Secretary told Lifeboat volunteers she'll raise the issue of online abuse with social media firms. Lisa Nandy's written to RNLI staff to offer her support after many said they'd been targeted during anti-migrant protests earlier this month. A Reform UK Welsh leader has stepped down following an arrest. Dan Thomas is standing down for personal reasons following his arrest on suspicion of assault and controlling behaviour. In a statement released today, he stressed that he'd done nothing wrong and does not want this to distract from the great work their team is doing. A Paris court has awarded €1 to Kim Kardashian for her 2016 armed robbery in the French capital. Two robbers dressed as police bound Kardashian and stole more than £4 million of jewellery. The US star had asked for the singular euro in a bid to move on following last year when eight people were found guilty for the targeted attack. And the Celebrity Traitors will return to our screens on the 1st of October. Stars James Acaster, Richard E. Grant and Maya Jama are just some of the big names who will enter the castle. That's the latest from Radio News Hub. I'm Georgia Lee.
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2: Showers continuing tonight across the north and west with potential thunderstorms, dry and clear spells elsewhere. Lows of 12 degrees Celsius.
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There you go, Suicide Blonde, absolutely super duper well done. Super in excess. Yeah, don't forget any more requests, give us a shout and I'll stick it on for you, no worries at all, right through the evening. Yes, you know the numbers, as you do, as always. Give us a phone, it'd be great to hear from you. So phone me in the studio, 0151 334 4980. 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Or alternatively, give us an email to some of the studios at radioclassicmusic.co.uk. So there you go. Super duper. Well, I've been driving past the Jewel of the Crown in Port Sunlight. I'm still building it a bit, you know. The old bricks are getting put, the old blocks are getting put on. So it's looking very impressive already. So I can't wait till it's finished. It'll be really, really good. Just basically watching it, you know, from like coming from nothing, smashing it all up and everything else, and taking stuff away and everything else. I've been watching it. It's very interesting. Really is. I mean, I'm a red, right? And I used to go running down the prom and all that. You know, and I watched like the new stadium, the Hill Dickinson Stadium, getting built as well. Like, you know. You know, from the dredges, you know, dredging outside in the River Mersey, putting all the silt where the dock is, where the new ground is, you know, and you know, and all of a sudden, you know, the cranes going up and everything else, and now they're playing in it. It's like, wow! I watched that get built. It's really impressive. Really, I love doing that. You probably do things yourself like that. You know, you go past different places every day, and you know there's a place getting built. Because you know what happens now, like these guys now is you know, instead of renovating the house, they demolish the house and rebuild it because it's cheaper. It's true, isn't it? Anyway, let's all go with the park. Remember this one, Park Life by Blur. Stand by, we got a little bit of Oasis coming next for you. Lovely. Latest scores, Liverpool 0, Spurs 0 in the cup.

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We are Radio Clatterbridge. Yes, Dave Lee's still 9, absolutely. So, what we got? Calvin Lewis actually texting. I don't believe it. You know, he's great, I mean. He's actually sitting on the terraces. That's right, sitting on the terraces at Anfield. He's saying, good evening, Pete. Unfortunately, Pete's not here tonight. He's on international duty. He said, good morning. Good afternoon, sorry. Good evening. Sound like David Frost. Right, here we go. I'm at the game with your dad watching the Liverpool game in Anfield. I hope you're enjoying it. Also, please do a big birthday shout.

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1: There as well, and Reading 0, Brentford 1. So there you go. Scottish. You don't want to know about, do you? Well, Hearts drawing 1-1 with Falkirk. Hibs 0-0 and Motherwell 0-0. I'll keep you updated with all the old scores. Absolutely super duper. Well, still staying the same sort of indie sort of era. Ah, right, get your earplugs in. This is a loud one, this one. Always on every party. And it always gets everybody up. This is Mr. Brightside, The Killers. Good evening to you.

0: flash from Anfield. It's now Liverpool 1, Tottenham Hotspur 0. McAllister once again scoring. He needs a new contract, that lad, to sell him. Sign him back up. That's what I say. Yeah, so it's Liverpool 1, Tottenham Hotspur 0. I'll keep you posted with all the scores for you. Absolutely super duper.
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0: Artist of the Week.
1: Yes, Artist of the Week this week is the fabulous Paloma Faith. We have from the Coffee Club yesterday, we had Guilty. And then Coffee Club this morning, we had Till I'm Done. Well, tonight I have actually chose Never Tear Us Apart. So there you go. Right, here we are. Are you ready for this one? This is a crack. I love this one. Here we go. Enjoy.

There you go, my choice for Artist of the Week from Super Tuesday Evening. Absolutely super duper. Right, okay, straight into the more music now. Coming away from the indie. Let's go a little bit of disco. Remember this one? Disco Inferno, Tina Turner. Enjoy.

think you're pretty good at multitasking behind the wheel. I mean, you have to multitask to drive. So what's wrong with checking your phone? The thing is, your brain simply doesn't work that way. 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If you use a mobile phone while driving, you're 4 times more likely to crash. 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

0: Hi, back to Back Dance She Tunes there for you, Super Duper. Well, yeah, she's still playing. And I said 2 minutes left of the first half. It's still Liverpool 1, Tottenham Hotspur 0. So there you go. So it's end-to-end stuff. Crunching tackles and everything else going in. It's madness, I tell you. Really is. But there you go. That's cup football for you, isn't it? Absolutely. So I'll give you a quick rundown now as well. What scores they are. It's quite good, you know. It is quite good. Okay, here we go. Peterborough 2, Barnsley 2. Sounds like a good game there. West Ham 2. This is half time. Fulham 2. Ipswich 0. Arsenal 2. Liverpool 1. Tottenham Hotspur 0. You know what that one. Reading 0. Brentford 2. So there you go. The latest scores from the Cup. What have we got next? What have we got next? We have Little Robin S.
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Yes, that time again. Yes, Santa Dash. Yes, advertisement of Santa Dash. Go on, get yourselves doing it. Only 5K. It's dead easy. You can walk it if you know. And there's always pubs opening everywhere on the way. Go and raise some money for a good cause. Always dead good. Anyway, I know a lot of you out there actually do it, so well done to you. I'll be doing it as well. Well, that's it for me for tonight. Shall see you tomorrow night on my show. So there you go. So in the hot seat for Peter. Thanks very much. I loved it. Thank you very much. And I'll see you tomorrow evening. Ta-da!

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2: Once there was suspicion that Letby may be causing harm deliberately, she should have been removed from the ward as a neutral act, and matters could have been investigated.
3: A damning report into the culture and failures that could have led to the deaths of newborn babies who were murdered by Lucy Letby. Plus, an increase in men checking their risk of developing prostate cancer, and the fights for equal pay in supermarkets. So that's our story, and some babies could have been saved from death at the hands of Lucy Letby if safeguarding action had been taken earlier. An inquiry into the child serial killer's crimes has said there was a failure to protect babies at the Countess of Chester Hospital.
2: Once there was suspicion that Letby may be causing harm deliberately, safeguarding steps should have been taken. She should have been removed from the ward as a neutral act, and matters could have been investigated without risk to babies. No one seems to have thought that safeguarding action is required when a member of staff is suspected of causing deliberate harm.
3: So Lady Thirlwall's inquiry was launched in 2023, and her report describes how the hospital had dysfunctional management and governance, a gulf between leadership and clinicians, and failure to understand the fundamentals of safeguarding. Letby is serving 15 whole life terms for the murder and attempted murder of newborns between 2015 and 2016. Speaking after the report was published, solicitors speaking on behalf of some of the families say they welcome its findings.
4: The importance of these findings cannot be overstated. There has been a very long wait for answers, and it is vital that the failings identified are properly acknowledged and that meaningful lessons are learned.
5: The families recognise no system can guarantee that deliberate acts that are criminal will never occur, but when concerns are raised, they must be acted on without delay.
3: Current bosses at the Countess of Chester Hospital say they accept the findings and have already made significant changes. Now, more than 5 million men have now used Prostate Cancer UK's free online tool to check their risk of the disease. The charity says its 30-second risk checker can help men understand whether they're at higher risk and should speak to their GP. Our reporter Emma Adams spoke to Amy Rylands from Prostate Cancer UK to discuss how the tool helps to combat the UK's most common cancer.
6: Prostate cancer is the most common cancer in the UK, but too many men are still being diagnosed by chance and sadly often too late for a cure. What we can see is that when public figures like Jeremy Clarkson talk about their own experiences with prostate cancer, tens of thousands of people seek out information so that they can understand their own risk of prostate cancer and they can make choices about seeking testing.
7: And can you tell us how vital is the online risk checker for people who may be concerned about symptoms or their own risk of developing the disease?
6: We know that the earlier you find prostate cancer, the easier it is to treat. But in those early stages, there often are no symptoms. The risk checker enables people to understand their own personal risk of prostate cancer and gives them a way to understand the choices that they can make about testing.
7: And finally, where can people go for more information?
6: If you just Google prostate cancer risk checker, it comes up straight away. It will ask you a few quick questions and then help you to understand your personal risk and the choices you can make.
3: Well, still to come this evening, we're continuing our look at pay equality in the workplace ahead of Equal Pay Day this Friday.
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3: Welcome back. Now, as Britain approaches Equal Pay Day, new research reveals progress towards workplace equality might be slipping backwards. 17% of Brits say part-time working could justify a woman being paid less per hour than a man for work of equal value, while 7% think too much focus is now placed on equal pay. Data was commissioned by Fair Pay UK, which is pursuing equal pay claims on behalf of thousands of supermarket shop floor workers, alleging they were paid less because they were in roles traditionally done by women. Our reporter Mark Hugh spoke to Molly Windsor from Fair Pay UK to discuss this issue.
11: We are surprised attitudes towards equal pay are going backwards. In the UK, one in five adults say it is reasonable to pay a man more than a woman for the same or similar role. Some of these findings are extremely worrying, as this is particularly prevalent in the younger generation. They suggest that attitudes which undervalue women's work are still with us, and we cannot take progress for granted. We also cannot take the rights of our workers for granted. We commissioned the research after launching our equal pay claim against some of the UK's biggest supermarkets, which are accused of paying shop floor workers roles traditionally done by women less than warehouse jobs. One in five people will work for a supermarket, and we need to protect their rights.
12: Molly, what needs to change to finally close the pay gap?
11: Employers need to make sure they're paying men and women fairly for work of equal value. 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
12: And where can people go for more information?
11: Visit fairpayuk.co.uk. If you work or have worked in an hourly paid supermarket shop floor role, you can check whether you're eligible to join our equal pay claims. There's also a calculator to estimate how much you might have been underpaid.
3: Now then, Ben Monsey's here with all the sports, starting with the fallout from that derby on Sunday.
13: Man United boss Michael Carrick says his side needs to move on from the weekend's defeat at the hands of City.
14: We've won a lot of games and we need to continue to do that. You know, I understand it's a new season, it's a fresh season, and the points tally is right now is not what we want it to be. I'm not hiding from that, but it's more of winning games, getting that feeling, getting the habit.
13: It follows a controversial winner by Erling Haaland that was allowed by VAR, despite interference in the build-up not being properly checked. United next face Brighton in the EFL Cup tomorrow night. London has lost a bid to host the 2029 Athletics World Championships to Nairobi. The Kenyan capital will become the first African hosts of the global showpiece. Munich will then host the following one in 2031. In the darts, Luke Littler says he's earned the right to pick and choose which tournaments he plays in. The 19-year-old's taken a step back this year, limiting how many events he's entered. He says he's trying to balance his schedule so he gets more time off to rest. And in American football, the Kansas City Chiefs got their season off to a winning start with a 31-10 home win over the Denver Broncos.
3: Thanks, Ben. Finally tonight, award-winning columnist Catelyn Moran has revealed some of the ways how she's dug herself out of a midlife crisis. She says her new book, How to Be Hopeful, will help readers feel a little bit better about themselves.
15: After a midlife crisis that saw me thinking about running away to the Welsh mountains and building an apocalypse bunker like all those tech bros, I realised it's really expensive and that I would have to try and find a way to feel better about the future in my normal life and hopefully for under 50 quid. Here are some of the things that I tried that, spoiler alert, worked. Donating blood, finding good local charities and donating to them. Stopping wearing my headphones on the bus and actually listening to what people are saying. Turns out London isn't on the verge of civil war at all. It's just working out whether to have sausages or chicken for tea. I got a litter picker and cleaned up the local streets. You can now eat your dinner off Finsbury Park, courtesy of me. I stopped watching rolling 24/7 news and I came off social media and instead started reading local newspapers, which is about the amount of news that the human brain can handle. And finally, I rewilded a small part of my garden. We can't change climate change, but collectively our back gardens are the size of our national parks combined. Popped in a pond, have a little meadow, and at the point where you start seeing new birds and insects coming into your garden, you'll start to feel, yes, that you might feel hopeful about the future. That is my guide for how to be hopeful.
3: Well, there we go. And a look at the weather before we go. Hopefully that'll make you feel a bit more hopeful. Showers continuing tonight across Scotland and northern England with some thunderstorms possible. Dry elsewhere with clear spells. It is staying breezy, though. Overnight lows of 12 degrees Celsius as well. And dry for many on Wednesday with partly cloudy skies and some bright spells. That's Tuesday's Evening News programme from Radio News Hub. Thanks for your company. We'll be back with you tomorrow.

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1: Clatterbridge. Job vacancies have fallen to a five-year low as small firms continue to hold back from hiring amid soaring wage costs. The Office for National Statistics said there were around 8,000 fewer vacancies quarter on quarter in the 3 months to August. The ONS says small firms are flagging ongoing pressures from rising wage bills as a factor holding them back from taking on staff. The cooperative group's planned takeover of rival Southern Co-op could face a full-scale investigation after the UK's competition watchdog warned over the tie-up. The Competitions and Markets Authority said the deal, which was announced in April, could substantially lessen competition in the sector. The firms, which have not disclosed the value of the deal, are continuing to run separately while the CMA investigations continue. And more jobs are at risk at property developer Harworth after it disclosed plans to slash costs amid efforts to save around £7.4 million a year. The Rotherham-based company is also continuing to reject a £583 million takeover offer from infrastructure firm Peel Group. Harworth told investors it plans to cut costs sharply over the next 3 years.

From Radio News Hub, I'm Georgia Lee. The Thirlwall inquiry has found some babies could have been saved from death at the hands of Lucy Letby if safeguarding action had been taken earlier. The government are discussing a new rule for donors to political parties to prove they live in the UK following a £72 million donation to Reform UK. And Celebrity Traitors will return to our screens at 8 p.m. on October 1st with an extra long opening episode.

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3: To Helen. 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
2: No problem, that's absolutely fine. 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
1: Okay, that's lovely. Anything else I can help you with?
2: Okay, thank you.
3: Goodbye.
5: Miami. South Beach, bringing the heat.

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1: Man United boss Michael Carrick says his side needs to move on from the weekend's defeat at the hands of City.
2: We've won a lot of games and we need to continue to do that. You know, I understand it's a new season, it's a fresh season and the points tally is right now is not what we want it to be. I'm not hiding from that, but it's more of winning games, getting that feeling, getting the habit.
1: Yeah, it follows a controversial win about Erling Haaland on Sunday that was allowed by VAR despite interference in the build-up not being properly checked. United next face Brighton in the EFL Cup tomorrow night. London has lost a bid to host the 2029 World Athletics Championships to Nairobi. The Kenyan capital will become the first African host of the global showpiece. Munich will then host the following one in 2031. Darts and Luke Littler says he's earned the right to pick and choose which tournaments he plays in. The 19-year-old's taken a step back this year, limiting how many events he's entered. He says he's trying to balance his schedule so he gets more time off to rest. And in American football, the Kansas City Chiefs got their season off to a winning start with a 31-10 home win over the Denver Broncos.

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1: Memorabilia from the Rolling Stones and the Beatles is among a music collection going up for auction that's expected to fetch a combined total of £100,000. The Rolling Stones items include a Fender Telecaster signed by guitarist Keith Richards, a Golden Canada Gold disc, and autographs from the band's 1960s lineup, including Brian Jones. There are also a large number of Kate Bush items, ranging from concert posters to tour jackets and backstage passes. American Pie singer Don McLean will play his final UK and Ireland concerts next year. The 80-year-old's performing 8 dates of his farewell tour, ending at the Royal Albert Hall in May. That'll be exactly 55 years after he debuted on the same stage. Kneecap have thrown their support behind Macklemore after he was dropped from Ed Sheeran's tour. The American rapper's been the build-up for the US leg, where he spoke in support of Palestine. He confirmed yesterday that Sheeran and his team had decided to remove him from the rest of the dates. And EastEnders star Lacey Turner says Strictly Come Dancing is the hardest thing she's ever done. She's among the 15 celebs taking part.

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2: The Health Secretary, Yvette Cooper, has called for a turning point in the NHS. It comes after the Thirlwall inquiry into Lucy Letby's convictions was released.
3: Shocking failures on safeguarding, failures in governance, in regulation, failures in the most basic duty of candour, failures in professional curiosity, and a repeated failure to refer concerns to the police, which the inquiry is clear should have been done at a much earlier stage.
2: Unions are warning that political spending could get out of control after two huge donations to Reform UK in the last few days. The TUC said the £72 million Nigel Farage's party received was a worry to anyone who cares about democracy. The government's looking at tightening up the rules. The number of people claiming the main disability benefit in England and Wales has hit a new record high. More than 4 million people are now entitled to personal independent payments known as PIP. That number's almost doubled since 2019. The government could make it harder for employers to turn down requests to work from home. Speaking at the TUC, Louise Hague, the First Secretary of State, said she plans to strengthen the right to flexible working. She says bosses will have to consider every request to work from home raised by an employee and take it seriously. A Paris court has awarded €1 to Kim Kardashian for her 2016 armed robbery in the French capital. Two robbers dressed as police bound Kardashian and stole more than £4 million worth of jewellery. The US star had asked for the singular euro in a bid to move on following last year when eight people were found guilty for the targeted attack. And a return date for the Celebrity Traitors has been revealed. The game show will return on October 1st with an extra long opening episode. That's the latest from Radio News Hub. I'm Georgia Lee.
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1: Whatever the weather.
2: Dry for many tomorrow with cloudy skies and some bright spells, a possibility of scattered showers, but a breezy and cool day for many. Highs of 19 degrees Celsius.

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The Coffee Club team are here from 10 a.m. hopefully getting round the health park for your requests, and if not, you can get in touch with them simply by calling the numbers they'll give you.

0: If you're a member of staff working the night shift tonight, then I hope it's a peaceful one for you.
1: The Journal of Robinson Crusoe, day 1716. Unbridled joy. Today, washed up on the shore of my lonely outpost. 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
2: Some babies could have been saved from death at the hands of Lucy Letby if safeguarding action had been taken earlier. The Thirlwall inquiry was launched in 2023 in the wake of the former nurse's multiple convictions for murder and attempted murder of infants at the Countess of Chester Hospital. Solicitor Richard Scorer spoke on behalf of the families impacted.
3: The challenge now is to ensure that recommendations are implemented and implemented without delay. Far too often, public inquiry recommendations are left to gather dust. This cannot be allowed.
2: A Reform UK Welsh leader has stepped down following an arrest. Dan Thomas is standing down for personal reasons following his arrest on suspicion of assault and controlling behaviour. In a statement release, he stressed that he'd done nothing wrong and does not want this to distract from the great work their team is doing. A teenage soldier who committed suicide was let down by two officers when she told them she'd been sexually assaulted. Prosecutors told a court 5 months before taking her own life, 19-year-old Jaisley Beck told Colonel Samantha Shepherd and Major James Hook, who did not treat the information with the seriousness deserved. The two senior officers went on trial, accused of improper conduct. The government could make it harder for employers to turn down requests to work from home. Speaking at the TUC, Louise Haig, the first Secretary of State, says she plans to strengthen the right to flexible working. She says bosses will have to consider every request to work from home raised by an employee and take it seriously. And Welsh actor Matthew Rhys has made history at the Emmys, taking home two Best Lead Actor awards. He took home awards for comedy series and limited series for Windows Bay and The Beast in Me. Elsewhere, HBO's The Pitt was the other big winner of the night, getting the gong for Best Drama. That's the latest from Radio News Hub. I'm Georgia Lee.
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2: Dry for many tomorrow with cloudy skies and some bright spells, a possibility of scattered showers, but a breezy and cool day for many. Highs of 19 degrees Celsius.

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2: The Thirlwall inquiry into Lucy Letby's convictions found some babies could have been saved from death if safeguarding action had been taken earlier. Following the inquiry, the Department of Health and Social Care is setting up a recommendation hub to properly track how it is addressing concerns raised in the report. Solicitor Richard Scorer spoke on behalf of the families impacted.
3: Our clients welcome the recommendations around CCTV, access to insulin, strengthening of the duty of candour to include hospital managers, and the barring of managers guilty of incompetence and misconduct.
2: Reform UK's crypto billionaire donors could face enhanced checks to prove their presence in the UK. It emerged over the weekend that the party received £72 million from two donors who lived overseas. Now ministers are considering a £10,000 cap on overseas donations. A court has been told two senior officers let down a 19-year-old soldier. Jaisley Beck committed suicide, but 5 months before she told Colonel Samantha Shepard and Major James Hook that she'd been sexually assaulted. The two officers went on trial, accused of conduct harmful to good order and discipline. Work from home requests could become harder for employees to refuse. The First Secretary of State says bosses will have to consider and take seriously every request to work from home raised by an employee. It's part of an aim to strengthen the right to flexible working. And Welsh actor Matthew Rhys has made history at the Emmy Awards, taking home two Best Lead Actor awards. He took home awards for comedy series and limited series for Widow's Bay and The Beast in Me. Elsewhere, HBO's The Pitt was the other big winner of the night, getting the gong for Best Drama and Best Lead Actor in a Drama. That's the latest from Radio News Hub. I'm Georgia Lee.
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1: Whatever the weather.
2: Dry for many tomorrow with cloudy skies and some bright spells. A possibility of scattered showers, but a breezy and cool day for many. Highs of 19 degrees Celsius.

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Good night, and God bless. That just about does it from me. I'm heading home now, but I'll be back with you from 10 p.m. tomorrow night for more chilled out tunes.

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2: Some babies could have been saved from death at the hands of Lucy Letby if safeguarding action had been taken earlier. The Thirlwall inquiry was launched in 2023 in the wake of the former nurse's multiple convictions for murder and attempted murder of infants at the Countess of Chester Hospital. Solicitor Richard Scorer spoke on behalf of the families impacted.
3: The challenge now is to ensure that recommendations are implemented and implemented without delay. Far too often, public inquiry recommendations are left to gather dust. This cannot be allowed to happen again.
2: The former UK Welsh leader stepped down. Dan Thomas is standing down for personal reasons following his arrest on suspicion of assault and controlling behaviour. In his statement, he stressed he's done nothing wrong, but doesn't want this to distract from the great work their team is doing. A teenage soldier who committed suicide was let down by two officers when she told them she'd been sexually assaulted. Prosecutors told the court that 5 months before taking her own life, 19-year-old Jaisley Beck told Colonel Samantha Shepherd and Major James Hook, who did not treat the information with the seriousness it deserved. The two senior officers have gone on trial accused of improper conduct. The government could make it harder for employers to turn down requests to work from home. Speaking at the TUC Congress, Louise Haig says she plans to strengthen the right to flexible working. She says bosses will have to consider every request to work from home raised by an employee and take it seriously. The warnings that a summer of high temperatures will lead to more potholes during the winter. The RAC is pointing towards the negative effect that UV rays have on the bitumen used to bind road materials together. The number of people claiming the main disability benefit across England and Wales has hit a new record high. More than 4 million people are now entitled to personal independence payments, which are to help someone living long-term with extra living costs. That number's almost doubled since 2019. And the Welsh actor Matthew Rhys made history at the Emmys, taking home two Best Lead Actor awards. He took home awards for comedy series and limited series for Widow's Bay and Beast in Me. That's the latest from Radio News Hub. I'm Jules Eastbridge.
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